sincere. This year I'm in here, I'll spell it out to make things clear. And meanwhile your end's near, I've got a lane and I'm in gear. You people wonder who's next up, that conversation really ends here.

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1: Sitting in a tree, F-U-C-K-I-N-G. First comes drugs, then comes

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And I remember looking at you.

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1: 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I'm cold like a Baltic sea wave. Alprazolam got me passed out in February.

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1: 1, 2, 3, 4. Saturday morning, you jumped out of bed and put on my

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1: I don't wanna play out. Chose the greatest day to come to LA. Make sure the door doesn't hit me on the way out. 11-hour trip on a plane, well, that's a very long way for a day out. In a city full of

dreams and wishbone wishes, all you can eat. Take a bow, no FOMO, no sleep. Can a woman teach me how to be the man? Tropicana and sand, all I ever wanted was a jam. All I ever needed was a plan.

There are some days when I really feel like this could work. Like you and I are finally gonna get it right. Then there are days like today, when you make me wanna tear my fucking hair out.